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2: 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But why don't we try to remember?

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Tyreland are now launching a new spare wheel kit. Not just the wheel and tyre. 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
1: 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It doesn't seem to me like it's enough.

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1: Tonight will be dry and warm with plenty of clear spells. Lowest temperatures 14 to 17 degrees. That's the latest from the Sunshine Newsroom. We'll have more in an hour.
2: Sunshine.
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0: This is Sunshine Soul. Good morning and welcome along to Sunshine Soul Breakfast. I'm Enda Murphy. You like soul? You like Motown? Well, you're in the right place. Got some more great soul and Motown for you next.
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0: This is Sunshine Soul, the very best of soul and Motown. Every weekday morning between 6 and 10 a.m., you've got to put up with me and some great soul and Motown music too. Stay right there. We're back with some more great soul and Motown next.
1: Hi, this is Joe Harrington. Hope you can join me just after 2 as I continue to play the best of soul and Motown on your easy place to relax. 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
2: With the latest from the Sunshine Newsroom, I'm Ruby McManus. The funeral service for Jamie Carney will take place later in her adopted home of Killarney. The mother of one was found dead at her home in the town last week, with Gardaí later launching a murder investigation. A suspect in the case fled to Jordan, where he is being held by authorities. 43-year-old Jamie will be cremated at a private family gathering following a funeral mass at St Mary's Cathedral in Killarney at midday. A protest will take place outside the Dáil this afternoon, calling on the government to stop the central bank continuing to facilitate the sale of Israeli bonds in the EU. Campaigners say it's in breach of a recommendation by the Joint Oireachtas Finance Committee. Ruth O'Connell reports.
3: Organised by the Ireland-Palestine Solidarity Campaign, the protest will get underway at 1:30 as the governor of the central bank, Gabriel MacLouf, is questioned by the Joint Oireachtas Finance Committee over the transfer of the Israel bonds prospectus to Luxembourg's financial watchdog. The IPSC argues it's in breach of the committee's recommendation to desist insofar as possible from facilitating the sale of Israel bonds. The group says there must be no transfer and no approval of any Israel bonds prospectus.
2: Strike action gets underway by SIPTU members at St Joseph's Centre in Shankill in Dublin this morning. It follows a breakdown in talks at the Workplace Relations Commission on Monday, where workers have been disputing pay conditions. St Joseph's Centre is the country's largest care home dedicated to the care of dementia patients and is part of the St John of God services. SIPTU Health Division organiser Michelle Waller says they want key staff roles to have their grades updated.
4: We've been engaging in dispute with management within St Joseph's for the last number of years regarding the domestic housekeeping grades, and we are seeking that these members are regraded as multitask attendants due to the increase in their daily duties. We have continuously engaged with management to try and find a resolution. However, we've received no resolution, which will result in us starting strike action today.
2: Legislation aimed at clearing the records of men convicted under former anti-gay laws is expected to complete its passage through the Oireachtas today. The bill includes a new disregard scheme allowing those prosecuted for consensual same-sex activity to have those convictions formally disregarded. It will then go to the President for consideration before it can be signed into law. Kieran Rose of the LGBT Restorative Justice Campaign says it's a major step towards addressing a historic injustice.
5: It exonerates the men who were convicted under the anti-gay laws that existed until 1993. And it's hugely important because that criminalisation of gay men was one of the worst human rights violations by the Irish state in the 20th century.
2: And the Victoria and Albert Museum in London has announced an exhibition celebrating music, art and fashion dating back more than 50 years. The V&A in South Kensington says punk to pop will have a multi-sensory immersive experience looking at the two genres from 1972 to 1985. It opens in March featuring the likes of the Sex Pistols, Joy Division, Wham and Eurythmics. And that's your news for now.
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2: Today will be another dry, warm and sunny day with highest temperatures of 22 to 25 degrees. That's the latest from the Sunshine Newsroom. We'll have more in an hour. Sunshine.
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2: 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Every weekday morning between 6 and 10 a.m., you've got to put up with me and some great Soul and Motown music too. Stay right there. We're back with some more great Soul and Motown next.
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0: The very best of Soul and Motown. This is Sunshine Soul. Good morning. Welcome along to Sunshine Soul Breakfast. I'm Enda Murphy, here every weekday morning to ease you into your day, get your day started. And you're very welcome along today. Some more great relaxing soul music up next.
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2: With the latest from the Sunshine Newsroom, I'm Ruby McManus. The funeral service for Jamie Carney will take place later in her adopted home of Killarney. The mother of one was found dead at her home in the town last week, with Gardaí later launching a murder investigation. A suspect in the case fled to Jordan, where he is being held by authorities. 43-year-old Jamie will be cremated at a private family gathering following a funeral mass at St Mary's Cathedral in Killarney at midday. A protest will take place outside the Dáil this afternoon, calling on the government to stop the central bank continuing to facilitate the sale of Israeli bonds in the EU. Campaigners say it's in breach of a recommendation by the Joint Oireachtas Finance Committee. Ruth O'Connell reports.
3: Organised by the Ireland-Palestine Solidarity Campaign, the protest will get underway at 1:30 as the governor of the central bank, Gabriel MacLouf, is questioned by the Joint Oireachtas Finance Committee over the transfer of the Israel bonds prospectus to Luxembourg's financial watchdog. The IPSC argues it's in breach of the committee's recommendation to desist insofar as possible from facilitating the sale of Israel bonds. The group says there must be no transfer and no approval of any Israel bonds prospectus.
2: Strike action gets underway by SIPTU members at St Joseph's Centre in Shankill in Dublin this morning. It follows a breakdown in talks at the Workplace Relations Commission on Monday, where workers have been disputing pay conditions. St Joseph's Centre is the country's largest care home dedicated to the care of dementia patients and is part of the St John of God services. SIPTU Health Division organiser Michelle Waller says they want key staff roles to have their grades updated.
4: We've been engaging in dispute with management within St Joseph's for the last number of years regarding the domestic housekeeping grades, and we are seeking that these members are regraded as multitask attendants due to the increase in their daily duties. We have continuously engaged with management to try and find a resolution. However, we've received no resolution, which will result in us starting strike action today.
2: Legislation aimed at clearing the records of men convicted under former anti-gay laws is expected to complete its passage through the Oireachtas today. The bill includes a new disregard scheme allowing those prosecuted for consensual same-sex activity to have those convictions formally disregarded. It will then go to the President for consideration before it can be signed into law. Kieran Rose of the LGBT Restorative Justice Campaign says it's a major step towards addressing a historic injustice.
5: It exonerates the men who were convicted under the anti-gay laws that existed until 1993. And it's hugely important because that criminalisation of gay men was one of the worst human rights violations by the Irish state in the 20th century.
2: And the Victoria and Albert Museum in London has announced an exhibition celebrating music, art and fashion dating back more than 50 years. The V&A in South Kensington says punk to pop will have a multi-sensory immersive experience looking at the two genres from 1972 to 1985. It opens in March featuring the likes of the Sex Pistols, Joy Division, Wham and Eurythmics. And that's your news for now.
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2: Today will be another dry, warm and sunny day with highest temperatures of 22 to 25 degrees. That's the latest from the Sunshine Newsroom. We'll have more in an hour.
8: Sunshine.
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0: This is Sunshine Soul, the very best of soul and Motown for your day. We've got the music sorted for you, so no need to go anywhere else. Stay right there. More great Sunshine Soul coming up next.
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2: With the latest from the Sunshine Newsroom, I'm Ruby McManus. Jamie Carney's funeral will take place in Kerry today. The mother of one originally from America was found dead at her home in Killarney last week. Emily Keegan reports.
3: 43-year-old Jamie Carney was murdered at her home last week, and Gardaí say they're now following a definite line of inquiry in the investigation. A suspect in the case fled to Jordan hours before Ms. Carney's body was discovered, and he's now being held by authorities in what is believed to be his home country. It's reported he can be held in custody for 15 days from the time of his arrest there before he must be released. No attempts can be made here to extradite the person of interest without charges being brought in the case. Today, a funeral mass for Jamie Carney will take place at St Mary's Cathedral in Killarney at midday, after which she'll be cremated at a private family gathering.
2: Emotional and physical abuse, neglect and sexual assault were the main reasons children were referred to TUSLA last year. The Child and Family Agency received over 100,000 referrals in 2025, the highest number ever in its history. It says it's expanding its services to meet the growing demand, which has continued rising across child protection, foster care and family support services. TUSLA CEO Kate Duggan says everyone has a responsibility to protect children.
4: When we see the number of referrals that we have received, it's talking to the fact that families, communities across the country are reaching out to us at an earlier stage. It's about mandated reporters, members of the public, recognising their responsibility in protecting and safeguarding children and making referrals where they do see a concern.
2: Workers at the largest centre caring exclusively for those with dementia are striking today. Household staff at St Joseph's Centre in Shankill are locked in a pay and grading dispute, with WRC talks breaking down last week. Safety Division organiser Michelle Waller says they want members to be recognised for the work they do.
5: This strike action is not about referring members refusing to care for a resident. It's about securing fair recognition and respect for workers who have continuously demonstrated their commitment to providing the highest standards of care within St Joseph's.
2: Many of us are expecting to be working alongside AI colleagues within a few years. A survey by CensusWide shows 12% believe AI workers could appear as holograms in the office, while one quarter say they're worried about losing their jobs to AI staff. However, Adrian Kelly from Landmark Technology says we don't need to fear AI colleagues and it will help the rest of us achieve a better work-life balance.
6: When you actually see companies starting to adopt AI in the right way, it's another tool that can enable better work-life balance. It certainly can be and should be used and thought of in those positive, progressive terms rather than in the negative sense about cutting costs and job losses. People looking at it that way are missing the point, and it's completely the wrong way to look at it.
2: And football fans have lost an average of 3 hours sleep per match during the World Cup. 4 in 10 football fans say the late night kickoff times for the past 5 weeks have left them exhausted at work the next day. However, a poll of 2,000 people by Samsung found nearly one third say they'd rather lose sleep than missing out on a major World Cup moment. And that's your news for now.
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7: Dublin's weather.
2: Today will be another dry, warm and sunny day with highest temperatures of 22 to 25 degrees. That's the latest from the Sunshine Newsroom. We'll have more in an hour.
7: Sunshine. This is Sunshine Soul.
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0: 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So you have no excuse. You can take us with you wherever you go.
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0: This is Sunshine Soul, the very best of soul and Motown. I'm Enda Murphy, and Carol Dooley is on the way to bring you even more great Sunshine Soul and Motown. Fancy staying with me and joining me on Sunshine 106.8? I'm coming up after the news at 10 next.
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2: With the latest from the Sunshine Newsroom, I'm Ruby McManus. Jamie Carney's funeral will take place in Kerry today. The mother of one originally from America was found dead at her home in Killarney last week. Emily Keegan reports.
3: 43-year-old Jamie Carney was murdered at her home last week, and Gardaí say they're now following a definite line of inquiry in the investigation. A suspect in the case fled to Jordan hours before Ms. Carney's body was discovered, and he's now being held by authorities in what is believed to be his home country. It's reported he can be held in custody for 15 days from the time of his arrest there before he must be released. No attempts can be made here to extradite the person of interest without charges being brought in the case. Today, a funeral mass for Jamie Carney will take place at St. Mary's Cathedral in Killarney at midday, after which she'll be cremated at a private family gathering.
2: Emotional and physical abuse, neglect and sexual assault were the main reasons children were referred to Tusla last year. The Child and Family Agency received over 100,000 referrals in 2025, the highest number ever in its history. It says it's expanding its services to meet the growing demand, which has continued rising across child protection, foster care and family support services. Tusla CEO Kate Duggan says everyone has a responsibility to protect children.
4: When we see the number of referrals that we have received, it's talking to the fact that, families, communities across the country are reaching out to us at an earlier stage. It's about mandated reporters, members of the public, recognising their responsibility in protecting and safeguarding children and making referrals where they do see a concern.
2: Workers at the largest centre caring exclusively for those with dementia are striking today. Household staff at St. Joseph's Centre in Shankill are locked in a pay and grading dispute, with WRC talks breaking down last week. Safety Division organiser Michelle Waller says they want members to be recognised for the work they do.
5: This strike action is not about referring members refusing to care for residents. It's about securing fair recognition and respect for workers who have continuously demonstrated their commitment to providing the highest standards of care within St. Joseph's.
2: Many of us are expecting to be working alongside AI colleagues within a few years. A survey by CensusWide shows 12% believe AI workers could appear as holograms in the office, while one quarter say they're worried about losing their jobs to AI staff. However, Adrian Kelly from Landmark Technology says we don't need to fear AI colleagues, and it will help the rest of us achieve a better work-life balance.
6: When you actually see companies starting to adopt AI in the right way, it's another tool that can enable better work-life balance. It certainly can be and should be used and thought of in those positive, progressive terms, rather than in the negative sense about cutting costs and job losses. People looking at it that way are missing the point, and it's completely the wrong way to look at it.
2: And football fans have lost an average of 3 hours sleep per match during the World Cup. 4 in 10 football fans say the late night kickoff times for the past 5 weeks have left them exhausted at work the next day. However, a poll of 2,000 people by Samsung found nearly one third say they'd rather lose sleep than missing out on a major World Cup moment. And that's your news for now.
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2: Today will be another dry, warm and sunny day with highest temperatures of 22 to 25 degrees. That's the latest from the Sunshine Newsroom. We'll have more in an hour.
7: Sunshine. Sunshine. 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

0: 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Thank you for listening, and please do stay with us. Always the very best of Soul and Motown, and more still to come.
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0: 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Stay with me. 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
2: With the latest from the Sunshine Newsroom, I'm Ruby McManus. Jamie Carney's funeral will take place in Kerry today. The mother of one originally from America was found dead at her home in Killarney last week, Emily Keegan reports.
3: 43-year-old Jamie Carney was murdered at her home last week, and Gardaí say they're now following a definite line of inquiry in the investigation. A suspect in the case fled to Jordan hours before Ms. Carney's body was discovered, and he's now being held by authorities in what is believed to be his home country. It's reported he can be held in custody for 15 days from the time of his arrest there before he must be released. No attempts can be made here to extradite the person of interest without charges being brought in the case. Today, a funeral mass for Jamie Carney will take place at St. Mary's Cathedral in Killarney at midday, after which she'll be cremated at a private family gathering.
2: Emotional and physical abuse, neglect and sexual assault were the main reasons children were referred to TUSLA last year. The Child and Family Agency received over 100,000 referrals in 2025, the highest number ever in its history. It says it's expanding its services to meet the growing demand, which has continued rising across child protection, foster care and family support services. TUSLA CEO Kate Duggan says everyone has a responsibility to protect children.
4: When we see the number of referrals that we have received, it's talking to the fact that families, communities across the country are reaching out to us at an earlier stage. It's about mandated reporters, members of the public, recognising their responsibility in protecting and safeguarding children and making referrals where they do see a concern.
2: Workers at the largest centre caring exclusively for those with dementia are striking today. Household staff at St Joseph's Centre in Shankill are locked in a pay and grading dispute, with WRC talks breaking down last week. Safety Division organiser Michelle Waller says they want members to be recognised for the work they do.
5: This strike action is not about referring members refusing to care for residents. It's about securing fair recognition and respect for workers who have continuously demonstrated their commitment to providing the highest standards of care within St Joseph's.
2: Many of us are expecting to be working alongside AI colleagues within a few years. A survey by Census Wide shows 12% believe AI workers could appear as holograms in the office, while one quarter say they're worried about losing their jobs to AI staff. However, Adrian Kelly from Landmark Technology says we don't need to fear AI colleagues and it will help the rest of us achieve a better work-life balance.
6: When you actually see companies starting to adopt AI in the right way, it's another tool that can enable better work-life balance. It certainly can be and should be used and thought of in those positive, progressive terms rather than in the negative sense about cutting costs and job losses. People looking at it that way are missing the point, and it's completely the wrong way to look at it.
2: And football fans have lost an average of 3 hours sleep per match during the World Cup. 4 in 10 football fans say the late night kickoff times for the past 5 weeks have left them exhausted at work the next day. However, a poll of 2,000 people by Samsung found nearly 1/3 say they'd rather lose sleep than missing out on a major World Cup moment. And that's your news for now.
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2: Today will be another dry, warm and sunny day with highest temperatures of 22 to 25 degrees. That's the latest from the Sunshine Newsroom. We'll have more in an hour.
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0: playing you the very best in soul and Motown. This is Sunshine Soul. If you just joined us, you're very welcome. I hope you're enjoying the music and I hope you'll stay with me as well. I'm Carol Dooley with more great music on the way.
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0: This is Sunshine Soul, heading into another hour of the very best of Motown and the very best of soul. Stay with us. 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
2: With the latest from the Sunshine Newsroom, I'm Ruby McManus. Jamie Carney's funeral will take place in Kerry today. The mother of one originally from America was found dead at her home in Killarney last week. Emily Keegan reports.
3: 43-year-old Jamie Carney was murdered at her home last week, and Gardaí say they're now following a definite line of inquiry in the investigation. A suspect in the case fled to Jordan hours before Ms. Carney's body was discovered, and he's now being held by authorities in what is believed to be his home country. It's reported he can be held in custody for 15 days from the time of his arrest there before he must be released. No attempts can be made here to extradite the person of interest without charges being brought in the case. Today, a funeral mass for Jamie Carney will take place at St. Mary's Cathedral in Killarney at midday, after which she'll be cremated at a private family gathering.
2: Emotional and physical abuse, neglect and sexual assault were the main reasons children were referred to TUSLA last year. The Child and Family Agency received over 100,000 referrals in 2025, the highest number ever in its history. It says it's expanding its services to meet the growing demand, which has continued rising across child protection, foster care and family support services. TUSLA CEO Kate Duggan says everyone has a responsibility to protect children.
4: When we see the number of referrals that we have received, it's talking to the fact that, families, communities across the country are reaching out to us at an earlier stage. It's about mandated reporters, members of the public, recognising their responsibility in protecting and safeguarding children and making referrals where they do see a concern.
2: Workers at the largest centre caring exclusively for those with dementia are striking today. Household staff at St Joseph's Centre in Shankill are locked in a pay and grading dispute, with WRC talks breaking down last week. Safety Division organiser Michelle Waller says they want members to be recognised for the work they do.
5: This strike action is not about referring members refusing to care for residents. It's about securing fair recognition and respect for workers who have continuously demonstrated their commitment to providing the highest standards of care within St Joseph's.
2: Many of us are expecting to be working alongside AI colleagues within a few years. A survey by CensusWide shows 12% believe AI workers could appear as holograms in the office, while one quarter say they're worried about losing their jobs to AI staff. However, Adrian Kelly from Landmark Technology says we don't need to fear AI colleagues and it will help the rest of us achieve a better work-life balance.
6: When you actually see companies starting to adopt AI in the right way, it's another tool that can enable better work-life balance. It certainly can be and should be used and thought of in those positive, progressive terms rather than in the negative sense about cutting costs and job losses. People looking at it that way are missing the point, and it's completely the wrong way to look at it.
2: And football fans have lost an average of 3 hours sleep per match during the World Cup. 4 in 10 football fans say the late night kickoff times for the past 5 weeks have left them exhausted at work the next day. However, a poll of 2,000 people by Samsung found nearly one third say they'd rather lose sleep than missing out on a major World Cup moment. And that's your news for now.
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8: Dublin's weather.
2: Today will be another dry, warm and sunny day with highest temperatures of 22 to 25 degrees. That's the latest from the Sunshine Newsroom. We'll have more in an hour.
7: Sunshine. 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

0: This is Sunshine Soul. I'm Carol Dealey. I hope you're well today. Thank you for your company. I'm here with you every weekday from 10 until 2, playing you the very best of soul and Motown. And don't go anywhere. More of the best soul on the way.
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0: online and on the Irish Radio Player app. This is Sunshine Soul. I'm Carol Dealey. Hope you're enjoying the music, and please don't go anywhere as we'll continue with more after the news. That's next.
1: Hi, it's Enda Murphy. I'm back with you in the morning for Sunshine Soul Breakfast from 6 a.m. Make sure to join me for the best soul in Motown to get your day started to perfection. I'll talk to you in the morning. Sunshine.
2: With the latest from the Sunshine Newsroom, I'm Ruby McManus. Jamie Carney's funeral will take place in Kerry today. The mother of one originally from America was found dead at her home in Killarney last week. Emily Keegan reports.
3: 43-year-old Jamie Carney was murdered at her home last week, and Gardaí say they're now following a definite line of inquiry in the investigation. A suspect in the case fled to Jordan hours before Ms. Carney's body was discovered, and he's now being held by authorities in what is believed to be his home country. It's reported he can be held in custody for 15 days from the time of his arrest there before he must be released. No attempts can be made here to extradite the person of interest without charges being brought in the case. Today, a funeral mass for Jamie Carney will take place at St. Mary's Cathedral in Killarney at midday, after which she'll be cremated at a private family gathering.
2: Emotional and physical abuse, neglect and sexual assault were the main reasons children were referred to TUSLA last year. The Child and Family Agency received over 100,000 referrals in 2025, the highest number ever in its history. It says it's expanding its services to meet the growing demand, which has continued rising across child protection, foster care and family support services. TUSLA CEO Kate Duggan says everyone has a responsibility to protect children.
4: When we see the number of referrals that we have received, it's talking to the fact that, families, communities across the country are reaching out to us at an earlier stage. It's about mandated reporters, members of the public, recognising their responsibility in protecting and safeguarding children and making referrals where they do see a concern.
2: Workers at the largest centre caring exclusively for those with dementia are striking today. Household staff at St. Joseph's Centre in Shankill are locked in a pay and grading dispute, with WRC talks breaking down last week. Safety Division organiser Michelle Waller says they want members to be recognised for the work they do.
5: This strike action is not about referring members refusing to care for residents. It's about securing fair recognition and respect for workers who have continuously demonstrated their commitment to providing the highest standards of care within St. Joseph's.
2: Many of us are expecting to be working alongside AI colleagues within a few years. A survey by CensusWide shows 12% believe AI workers could appear as holograms in the office, while one quarter say they're worried about losing their jobs to AI staff. However, Adrian Kelly from Landmark Technology says we don't need to fear AI colleagues, and it will help the rest of us achieve a better work-life balance.
6: When you actually see companies starting to adopt AI in the right way, it's another tool that can enable better work-life balance. It certainly can be and should be used and thought of in those positive, progressive terms, rather than in the negative sense about cutting costs and job losses. People looking at it that way are missing the point, and it's completely the wrong way to look at it.
2: And football fans have lost an average of 3 hours sleep per match during the World Cup. 4 in 10 football fans say the late night kickoff times for the past 5 weeks have left them exhausted at work the next day. However, a poll of 2,000 people by Samsung found nearly one third say they'd rather lose sleep than missing out on a major World Cup moment. And that's your news for now.
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2: Today will be another dry, warm and sunny day with highest temperatures of 22 to 25 degrees. That's the latest from the Sunshine Newsroom. We'll have more in an hour. Sunshine.
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0: Music to help you through the day in the very best possible way. This is Sunshine Soul. I'm Carol Dooley. Hope you're enjoying the music. And we have so much still to come. The very best of Soul and Motown.
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0: The very best soul and the very best Motown. This is Sunshine Soul. How are you today? I hope you're well. Thank you for joining us. I'm Carol Dooley. So much great music still to come. So whatever you're doing, maybe you're at home, perhaps you're at work, maybe you're just taking the day off to just relax, whatever you're doing and wherever you are, thank you, as I said, for joining us. And please do stay with us. So much great music on the way. Guaranteed.
1: Hi, it's Enda Murphy. 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
1: With the latest in the Sunshine Newsroom, I'm Jamie Ryan. 20 counties are under a high temperature warning. The alert impacting the Midlands, West and South remains in place until Friday morning. Met Aaron says temperatures are set to go above 27 degrees and not drop below 15 degrees at night time. Meanwhile, the Federation of Early Childhood Providers says some creches are closing this afternoon as temperatures in buildings are above the regulations set out by TUSLA. Chairperson Elaine Dunn is disappointed the government hasn't offered more support to childcare providers as the heatwave continues.
2: The schools are closed, and I think if the schools were open, this would have been addressed. But it seems to me that the childcare sector is left to its own devices, and we're on the wing and the prayer when it comes to looking after the children, when it comes to this heatwave that is here.
1: A man charged with the murder of Anthony Long in West Dublin earlier this month has been remanded in custody. The legal team representing 42-year-old Darren McNamee of Talbot Hall Riverbank in Swords in Dublin has sought an independent pathology report. Alex Rowley reports.
3: Anthony Long was seriously injured in an incident at Parsickstown Drive in Mulhuddart in the early hours of July 3rd. He was discovered at the scene with severe injuries and was rushed to hospital, where he died 2 days later. Gardaí told the court Mr. McNamee was arrested at Blanchardstown Garda Station just before 4 a.m. today and made no reply when charged. He was automatically remanded in custody by the judge, as the district court can't grant bail for murder charges. His defence applied for an independent pathology report to be provided. Judge David McHugh said the charge was the most serious in the criminal code and that there appeared to be extensive forensics. He ordered that the report be preserved in accordance with standard operating procedures. Darren McNamee will appear at Cloverhill District Court next week via video link.
1: The most common reason for referrals to TUSLA last year was emotional abuse. The agency received a record-breaking more than 100,000 child welfare referrals in 2025. The annual report for the year shows physical abuse accounted for over a quarter of contacts made, while neglect and sexual abuse also featured highly. TUSLA CEO Kate Duggan says the majority of their work is about protecting and building resilience within families.
4: Over 60% of our work is preventative work, and that means that almost 60% of our referrals are referrals not where there is evidence of abuse or harm, but where there are indications that a child's welfare there's a concern about. But we also recognising changing need in terms of referrals, increased referrals for neglect.
1: And that is your news for now.
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5: Dublin's weather.
1: This afternoon and evening will be dry, warm and sunny. Highest temperatures of 20 to 24 degrees and a light to moderate east or northeasterly breeze. That's the latest in the Sunshine Newsroom. We'll have more in an hour.
5: Sunshine. 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
2: 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But why don't we try to remember

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0: Midweek Wednesday afternoon. It's your easy place to relax. Sunshine Soul with Joe Harrington. I hope you're enjoying all this great music. And just reminding you, we do it every single day. 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

0: With the latest in the Sunshine Newsroom, I'm Jamie Ryan. 20 counties are under a high temperature warning. The alert impacting the Midlands, West and South remains in place until Friday morning. Met Éireann says temperatures are set to go above 27 degrees and not drop below 15 degrees at night time. Meanwhile, the Federation of Early Childhood Providers says some creches are closing this afternoon as temperatures in buildings are above the regulations set out by TUSLA. Chairperson Elaine Dunn is disappointed the government hasn't offered more support to childcare providers as the heatwave continues.
1: The schools are closed, and I think if the schools were open, this would have been addressed. But it seems to me that the childcare sector is left to its own devices, and we're on the wing and the prayer when it comes to looking after the children, when it comes to this heatwave that is here.
0: A man charged with the murder of Anthony Long in West Dublin earlier this month has been remanded in custody. The legal team representing 42-year-old Darren McNamee of Talbot Hall Riverbank in Swords in Dublin has sought an independent pathology report. Alex Rowley reports.
2: Anthony Long was seriously injured in an incident at Parsickstown Drive in Mulhuddart in the early hours of July 3rd. He was discovered at the scene with severe injuries and was rushed to hospital, where he died 2 days later. Gardaí told the court Mr. McNamee was arrested at Blanchardstown Garda Station just before 4 a.m. today and made no reply when charged. He was automatically remanded in custody by the judge, as the district court can't grant bail for murder charges. His defence applied for an independent pathology report to be provided. Judge David McHugh said the charge was the most serious in the criminal code and that there appeared to be extensive forensics. He ordered that the report be preserved in accordance with standard operating procedures. Darren McNamee will appear at Cloverhill District Court next week via video link.
0: The most common reason for referrals to TUSLA last year was emotional abuse. The agency received a record-breaking more than 100,000 child welfare referrals in 2025. The annual report for the year shows physical abuse accounted for over a quarter of contacts made, while neglect and sexual abuse also featured highly. TUSLA CEO Kate Duggan says the majority of their work is about protecting and building resilience within families.
3: Over 60% of our work is preventative work, and that means that almost 60% of our referrals are referrals not where there is evidence of abuse or harm, but where there are indications that a child's welfare there's a concern about. But we also recognising changing need in terms of referrals, increased referrals for neglect.
0: And that is your news for now.
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4: Dublin's weather.
0: This afternoon and evening will be dry, warm and sunny. Highest temperatures of 20 to 24 degrees and a light to moderate east or northeasterly breeze. That's the latest in the Sunshine Newsroom. We'll have more in an hour.
4: Sunshine. 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

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I have a seat on the same old bench to watch the children play. You know, tomorrow is their future. But for me, just another day. They all gather around me. 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I keep saying she'll be back, but today again.

0: Oh, that's great. I hope you're enjoying all this brilliant music. We do it every day. The very best of soul and Motown. You're on Sunshine Soul with Joe Harrington. We're going to take a short break. We're back in just a moment.
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0: 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You're on Sunshine Soul with Joe Harrington, your easy place to relax. 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
2: Sunshine. With the latest in the Sunshine Newsroom, I'm Jamie Ryan. 10 suspected dodgy box resellers have been issued cease and desist notices. An ongoing investigation by Sky and the Federation Against Copyright Theft has identified alleged providers operating in Carlow, Cork, Dublin, Kildare, Galway, Laois and Limerick. Fact says the services are collectively believed

0: to have supplied thousands of end users. Nick Summoner, investigation manager with the anti-piracy organization, says the individuals targeted have been given an opportunity to stop their illegal activity.
1: It's immediate. So it's to stop immediately. And obviously we'll be checking whether they do comply with the notice. And as I said, if they don't, then there is a risk to them of further investigation, civil proceedings, and or a referral to the Gardaí.
0: Dublin City Council says it's reached a significant milestone in the regeneration of Cromcastle Court and the Old Coal Yard. Demolition works are officially starting at the Coolock site in preparation for the delivery of a new housing development. Phase one of the redevelopment will deliver a total of 152 new homes, including 118 general social houses and 34 homes specifically designed for elderly people. The rate of property price growth has remained the same for two consecutive months. The cost of buying a home rose by 6.2% in the year to May, and the same rate recorded for the 12 months to April. CSO figures show prices continue to rise at a faster pace outside Dublin compared to the capital. Chairman of the Association of Irish Mortgage Advisors, Trevor Grant, says affordability is impacting the pace of increase in prices.
2: And it's the lowest rise since February 2024, when the price growth was also 6.2%. And what we're seeing is that prices in Dublin are up 4.7%, but outside of Dublin, they're up just over 7%. So what it's telling us is that the house price growth is slowing down, and that is largely due to what we believe to be stretched affordability issues.
0: The funeral mass of Jamie Kearney in County Kerry has heard she brought a ray of sunshine to the lives of her family and friends. Members of her daughter's GAA team and rowing club formed a guard of honour outside St Mary's Cathedral in Killarney this afternoon. Gardaí investigating the death of the 43-year-old have upgraded the investigation to one of murder, and a person of interest is being held in Jordan. Father Kieran O'Brien says there's been an outpouring of support for Jamie Kearney's daughter, mother and sister.
3: I ask the people of this town for your continued support for Michaela, for Cathy and Devon. Because for us as onlookers, these days might be the brightest days, but for Jamie's family, it is their darkest hour last Tuesday.
0: And that is your news for now.
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4: Dublin's weather.
0: This afternoon and evening will be dry, warm and sunny. Highest temperatures of 20 to 24 degrees and a light to moderate east or northeasterly breeze. That's the latest in the Sunshine Newsroom. We'll have more in an hour.
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0: It's what we do every single day. Whether you're a fan of Aretha Franklin, Marvin Gaye, Stevie Wonder, it's the best of soul and Motown. This is Sunshine Soul. We're going to take a short break. Back in a moment.
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0: You're listening to Sunshine Soul with Joe Harrington, your easy place to relax. I've got another super hour of the best of soul and Motown on the way, but first let's get you right up to date with the latest news.
1: Hi, it's Enda Murphy. I'm back with you in the morning for Sunshine Soul breakfast from 6 a.m. Make sure to join me for the best soul and Motown to get your day started to perfection. I'll talk to you in the morning. Sunshine.
2: With the latest in the Sunshine Newsroom, I'm Jamie Ryan. 10 suspected dodgy box resellers have been issued cease and desist notices. An ongoing investigation by Sky and the Federation against copyright theft has identified alleged providers operating in Carlow, Cork, Dublin, Kildare, Galway, Laois and Limerick. Fact says the services are collectively believed to have supplied thousands of end users. Nick Summoner, investigation manager with the anti-piracy organisation, says the individuals targeted have been given an opportunity to stop their illegal activity.
3: It's immediate, so it's to stop immediately, and obviously we were checking whether they do comply with the notice. And as I said, if they don't, then there is a risk to them of further investigation, civil proceedings, and or a referral to the Gardaí.
2: Dublin City Council says it's reached a significant milestone in the regeneration of Cromcastle Court and the Old Coal Yard. Demolition works are officially starting at the Coolock site in preparation for the delivery of a new housing development. Phase 1 of the redevelopment will deliver a total of 152 new homes, including 118 general social houses and 34 homes specifically designed for elderly people. The rate of property price growth has remained the same for two consecutive months. The cost of buying a home rose by 6.2% in the year to May, and the same rate recorded for the 12 months to April. CSO figures show prices continue to rise at a faster pace outside Dublin compared to the capital. Chairman

0: of the Association of Irish Mortgage Advisors, Trevor Grant, says affordability is impacting the pace of increase in prices.
1: And it's the lowest rise since February 2024, when the price growth was also 6.2%. And what we're seeing is that prices in Dublin are up 4.7%, but outside of Dublin, they're up just over 7%. So what it's telling us is that the house price growth is slowing down, and that is largely due to what we believe to be stretched affordability issues.
0: The funeral mass of Jamie Carney in County Kerry has heard she brought a ray of sunshine to the lives of her family and friends. Members of her daughter's GAA team and rowing club formed a guard of honour outside St Mary's Cathedral in Killarney this afternoon. Gardaí investigating the death of the 43-year-old have upgraded the investigation to one of murder, and a person of interest is being held in Jordan. Father Kieran O'Brien says there's been an outpouring of support for Jamie Carney's daughter, mother and sister.
2: I ask the people of this town for your continual support for Michaela, for Cathy and Devon. Because for us as onlookers, these days might be the brightest days, but for Jamie's family, it is their darkest hour last Tuesday.
0: And that is your news for now.
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4: Let's begin by placing a piece of gum in your mouth. 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Frolic. Frolic. Chew. 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Frolic. 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
0: This afternoon and evening will be dry, warm and sunny. Highest temperatures of 20 to 24 degrees and a light to moderate east or northeasterly breeze. That's the latest in the Sunshine Newsroom. We'll have more in an hour.
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0: If you're just in after a busy or a stressful day, well, you've come to the right place. We're here to help you chill, relax, wind down with the best of soul and Motown. 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
1: 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But I don't know about that. There's many times that we've loved and we've shared love and made love. It doesn't seem to me like it's enough.

0: It's such a great way to chill and unwind, enjoying all your soul and Motown favourites. You're on Sunshine Soul, your easy place to relax. We're heading towards the news, but I can promise you another fabulous hour of the best of soul and Motown. Let's get you up to date now with the latest news from the Sunshine Newsroom.
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3: With the latest in the Sunshine Newsroom, I'm Jamie Ryan. Revenue has seized more than 7.7 million cigarettes in County Wexford. The seizure was made today during an operation involving revenue officers based in Kilkenny with assistance from staff at Rosslare Europort. The cigarettes have an estimated value of more than 7.3 million euro and a potential loss to the exchequer of over 5.7 million euro. Investigations are ongoing. 10 suspected dodgy box resellers have been issued cease and desist notices. An ongoing investigation by Sky and the Federation Against Copyright Theft has identified alleged providers operating in Carlow, Cork, Dublin, Kildare, Galway, Leash and Limerick. Fact says the services are collectively believed to have supplied thousands of end users. Nick Summoner, investigation manager with the anti-piracy organisation, says the individuals targeted have been given an opportunity to stop their illegal activity.
4: It's immediate, so it's to stop immediately, and obviously we'll be checking whether they do comply with the notice. And as I said, if they don't, then there is a risk to them of further investigation, civil proceedings, and or a referral to the Gardaí.
3: Dublin City Council says it's reached a significant milestone in the regeneration of Cromcastle Court and the Old Coal Yard. Demolition works are officially starting at the Coolock site in preparation for the delivery of a new housing development. Phase 1 of the redevelopment will deliver a total of 152 new homes, including 118 general social houses and 34 homes specifically designed for elderly people. The rate of property price growth has remained the same for two consecutive months. The cost of buying a home rose by 6.2% in the year to May, and the same rate recorded for the 12 months to April. CSO figures show prices continue to rise at a faster pace outside Dublin compared to the capital. Chairman of the Association of Irish Mortgage Advisors, Trevor Grant, says affordability is impacting the pace of increase in prices.
5: And it's the lowest rise since February 2024, when the price growth was also 6.2%.

0: percent. And what we're seeing is that prices in Dublin are up 4.7%, but outside of Dublin, they're up just over 7%. So what it's telling us is that the house price growth is slowing down, and that is largely due to what we believe to be stretched affordability issues.
1: The funeral mass of Jamie Carney in County Kerry has heard she brought a ray of sunshine to the lives of her family and friends. Members of her daughter's GAA team and rowing club formed a guard of honour outside St Mary's Cathedral in Killarney this afternoon. Gardaí investigating the death of the 43-year-old have upgraded the investigation to one of murder, and a person of interest is being held in Jordan. Father Kieran O'Brien says there's been an outpouring of support for Jamie Carney's daughter, mother and sister.
2: I ask the people of this town for your continued support for Michaela, for Cathy and Devon. Because for us as onlookers, these days might be the brightest days, but for Jamie's family, it is their darkest hour last Tuesday.
1: And that is your news for now.
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1: This evening will remain dry, warm and sunny, all in a light to moderate east or northeasterly breeze. That's the latest from the Sunshine Newsroom. We'll have more in an hour.
3: Sunshine. 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

0: 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It's Sunshine Soul with Joe Harrington. And if you've just recently discovered us, well, don't forget to tell all your friends that we're available online and on the Irish Radio Player app, where every day we play you the very best of soul and Motown. This is Sunshine Soul.
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0: on Sunshine Soul with Joe Harrington, your easy place to relax. I have to say, the last few hours have absolutely flown in. Robbie Fogarty is going to continue with the best of Soul and Motown after we get you up to date with the latest news from the Sunshine Newsroom.
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2: With the latest in the Sunshine Newsroom, I'm Jamie Ryan. Revenue has seized more than 7.7 million cigarettes in County Wexford. The seizure was made today during an operation involving Revenue officers based in Kilkenny with assistance from staff at Rosslare Europort. The cigarettes have an estimated value of more than 7.3 million euro and a potential loss to the Exchequer of over 5.7 million euro. Investigations are ongoing. 10 suspected dodgy box resellers have been issued cease and desist notices. An ongoing investigation by Sky and the Federation Against Copyright Theft has identified alleged providers operating in Carlow, Cork, Dublin, Kildare, Galway, Laois and Limerick. Fact says the services are collectively believed to have supplied thousands of end users. Nick Summoner, investigation manager with the anti-piracy organisation, says the individuals targeted have been given an opportunity to stop their illegal activity.
3: It's immediate, so it's to stop immediately, and obviously we will be checking whether they do comply with the notice. And as I said, if they don't, then there is a risk to them of further investigation, civil proceedings, and or a referral to the Gardaí.
2: Dublin City Council says it's reached a significant milestone in the regeneration of Cromcastle Court and the Old Coal Yard. Demolition works are officially starting at the Coolock site in preparation for the delivery of a new housing development. Phase one of the redevelopment will deliver a total of 152 new homes, including 118 general social houses and 34 homes specifically designed for elderly people. The rate of property price growth has remained the same for two consecutive months. The cost of buying a home rose by 6.2% in the year to May, and the same rate recorded for the 12 months to April. CSO figures show prices continue to rise at a faster pace outside Dublin compared to the capital. Chairman of the Association of Irish Mortgage Advisors, Trevor Grant, says affordability is impacting the pace of increase in prices.
4: And it's the lowest rise since February 2024, when the price growth was also 6.2%. And what we're seeing is that prices in Dublin are up 4.7%, but outside of Dublin, they're up just over 7%. So what it's telling us is that the house price growth is slowing down, and that is largely due to what we believe to be stretched affordability issues.
2: The funeral mass of Jamie Kearney in County Kerry has heard she brought a ray of sunshine to the lives of her family and friends. Members of her daughter's GAA team and rowing club formed a guard of honour outside St Mary's Cathedral in Killarney this afternoon. Gardaí investigating the death of the 43-year-old have upgraded the investigation to one of murder, and a person of interest is being held in Jordan. Father Kieran O'Brien says there's been an outpouring of support for Jamie Kearney's daughter, mother and sister.
5: I ask the people of this town for your continued support for Michaela, for Cathy and Devon. Because for us as onlookers, these days might be the brightest days, but for Jamie's family,

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3: 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Oh, you only miss the odd word. But what if the odd words you're missing are nice ones like love you, or important ones like doc? Oh, too expensive, is it? All right, we like you. We'll do it for nothing. For free hearing checks, should have gone to Specsavers.
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1: This evening will remain dry, warm and sunny, all in a light to moderate east or northeasterly breeze. That's the latest from the Sunshine Newsroom. We'll have more in an hour.
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0: 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This is Sunshine Soul. I'm Robbie Fogarty. 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
2: With the latest in the Sunshine Newsroom, I'm Jamie Ryan. Revenue has seized more than 7.7 million cigarettes in County Wexford. The seizure was made today during an operation involving Revenue officers based in Kilkenny with assistance from staff at Rosslare Europort. The cigarettes have an estimated value of more than 7.3 million euro and a potential loss to the Exchequer of over 5.7 million euro. Investigations are ongoing. 10 suspected dodgy box resellers have been issued cease and desist notices. An ongoing investigation by Sky and the Federation Against Copyright Theft has identified alleged providers operating in Carlo, Cork, Dublin, Kildare, Galway, Leash and Limerick. Fact says the services are collectively believed to have supplied thousands of end users. Nick Summoner, investigation manager with the anti-piracy organisation, says the individuals targeted have been given an opportunity to stop their illegal activity.
3: It's immediate, so it's to stop immediately, and obviously we'll be checking whether they do comply with the notice. And as I said, if they don't, then there is a risk to them of further investigation, civil proceedings, and or a referral to the Gardaí.
2: Dublin City Council says it's reached a significant milestone in the regeneration of Cromcastle Court and the Old Coal Yard. Demolition works are officially starting at the Coolock site in preparation for the delivery of a new housing development. Phase one of the redevelopment will deliver a total of 152 new homes, including 118 general social houses and 34 homes specifically designed for elderly people. The rate of property price growth has remained the same for two consecutive months. The cost of buying a home rose by 6.2% in the year to May, and the same rate recorded for the 12 months to April. CSO figures show prices continue to rise at a faster pace outside Dublin compared to the capital. Chairman of the Association of Irish Mortgage Advisors, Trevor Grant, says affordability is impacting the pace of increase in prices.
4: And it's the lowest rise since February 2024, when the price growth was also 6.2%. And what we're seeing is that prices in Dublin are up 4.7%, but outside of Dublin, they're up just over 7%. So what it's telling us is that house price growth is slowing down, and that is largely due to what we believe to be stretched affordability issues.
2: The funeral mass of Jamie Kearney in County Kerry has heard she brought a ray of sunshine to the lives of her family and friends. Members of her daughter's GAA team and rowing club formed a guard of honour outside St Mary's Cathedral in Killarney this afternoon. Gardaí investigating the death of the 43-year-old have upgraded the investigation to one of murder, and a person of interest is being held in Jordan. Father Kieran O'Brien says there's been an outpouring of support for Jamie Kearney's daughter, mother and sister.
5: I ask the people of this town for your continual support for Michaela, for Cathy and Devon. Because for us as onlookers, these days might be the brightest days, but for Jamie's family, it is their darkest hour last Tuesday.
2: And that is your news for now.
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0: playing all this great soul from the world of Motown and beyond. It's Sunshine Soul with Robbie Fogarty. And if you like that, wait till you see what I've got for you next. So stay with me.
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0: 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I'm Robbie Fogarty. More great soul on the way.
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2: This evening will remain dry, warm and sunny, all in a light to moderate east or northeasterly breeze. That's the latest from the Sunshine Newsroom. 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

0: This evening will remain dry, warm and sunny, all in a light to moderate east or northeasterly breeze. That's the latest from the Sunshine Newsroom. We'll have more in an hour. 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